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0: 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Blood sugar was 227, has a cardiac and diabetic history. 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

0: 35-63 Shinspin Pike, Hepzibah, general illness, somebody 67 EMS response. General illness. Company 67 EMS has been alerted. 2028.
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0: Responding 3563 Shinston Pike 671 2028 671. You're responding for a 40-year-old male called in by his older sister. Male threatened suicide, has a history of schizophrenia. He is not being violent. Was told to apologize to the complainant's daughter and talk to work. Alleged to not be hallucinating, is acting angry, has not harmed himself, does not have access to weapons that the complainant knows of, has taken CBD supplements.
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0: 621, the male is now leaving the house. He was locked in his bedroom. We're making law enforcement aware. He's walking towards the post office. The complainant is now called back. We're obtaining further. I'll advise you.
1: That's received.
0: Headquarters, 621. Male is wearing a gray t-shirt, black tennis shoes, red hair, has tattoos across his arm.
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1: Responding, River Oaks Nursing Home, 100 Jackson Court, 716-2221. 716, you're responding for a 53-year-old female, lower abdominal pain, possibly related to a catheter. 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

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You're responding for a 22-year-old male voluntarily admitted via ER. Going to be located on the third floor with a staff member. Patient has not been aggressive or in distress

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0: 3, Carmichael Court, Clarksburg, Apartment A, Chess Bains, Joey's 2161, Middle Area, 0019. Responding 3, Carmichael Court, Apartment A, 614, 0020. 55-year-old female, chest pain, shorter breath, with a cardiac, diabetic, and kidney history.
1: 614.
0: Responding 3, Carmichael Court, Apartment A, 614, 0020. 55-year-old female, chest pain, shorter breath, with a cardiac, diabetic, and kidney history.

0: There's volume 3, Carmichael Court. 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
1: 215.
0: There's volume 3, Carmichael Court. Department A is Adam, 215-0021. 55-year-old female, chest pain, short of breath with a cardiac, diabetic, and kidney history.
1: Okay.

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0: 8034 Industrial Street, Stonewood. 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
1: Responding, E34 Industrial Street, 126, 0219. 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

0: calls the Bradley Male Funeral Home, 32620, responding 104 Ridgeway Drive, Bridgeport 518, 0620, responding for a 51-year-old male fell, injured his ribs, unable to get up.
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1: 614.
0: Sure, it's Google Tower, 614, 0701. Called by the downstairs neighbors advising that she can hear subject in that apartment hitting the floor. He has other medical issues, uses a wheelchair. Sure, it's Google Tower, 614, 0701. Called by the downstairs neighbors advising that she can hear subject in that apartment hitting the floor. He has other medical issues, uses a wheelchair.
2: 522,
0: UHC. 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Sure, Mike. Couple Towers, apartment 601, 235-0702. Calling by the downstairs neighbor apartment. If she can hear male in that apartment hitting the floor, he has other medical issues and uses a wheelchair.
2: 235.
0: Sure, Mike. Couple Towers, apartment 601, 235-0702. Calling by the downstairs neighbor apartment. If she can hear male in that apartment hitting the floor, he has other medical issues and uses a wheelchair.

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0: Everything good? 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

0: Agama, 423 Tuna Street, Clarksburg, cardiac. Coming 22, coming 61 EMS, I've been alerted. 0903.
1: 614.
0: Responding Agama, 614, 0903. 423 Tuna Street, 0903. 39-year-old male, chest pains, 5 to 10 minutes ago. Has a schizophrenic history, located in the back lot. 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

Agama, 423 Tuna Street, Clarksburg, cardiac. Company 22, company 61 EMS have been alerted. 0903. 225, go ahead. Responding Agama, 614-0903. 423 Tuna Street, 0903. 39-year-old male, chest pains, 5-10 minutes ago. Has a schizophrenic history, located in the back lot. 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

0: 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Number 78, Blossom Drive, Laurel Valley, Generonis, company 63, missed alert in 0907.
1: 632.
0: Responding, number 78, Blossom Drive, Laurel Valley, 632, 0908. 81-year-old female, unable to ambulate, no known history.
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1: They're responding 8169 Sinclair Lane, Stanwood, 15-0948. 76-year-old female fell, unable to get up, no injuries.

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0: 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They're not sure if she struck her head or not. They're not sure if she struck her head or not.
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212 Burton Avenue, Nutter Fort, shortness of breath. Call me 70 EMS response. Burton Avenue, Nutter Fort, shortness of breath. 77 EMS has been alerted, 1049.

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1: We're responding 212 Barton Avenue, 717, 1049. Between an 80-year-old female, short of breath, following 2 liters of O2, has a COPD, iron deficiency history. Located apartment A, Adam.

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0: 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Copy 7 EMS response. 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
0: Copy responding. 516 Illinois Avenue. 519. 1053. Responding to a 48-year-old female. Finger stick of 376. Feeling nauseated. Left 8 last night. Has taken her insulin.

emergency report, no response of patient. 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

0: 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Person interacting, victim of a fall. Copy 21, 620 US, have been alerted, 1102.
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0: 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It's been a 71-year-old male, fell, struck his head with a curtain rod. Is breathing normally. 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
0: 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Did you copy size up? Alongside of 614, 71-year-old male, fell, struck his head with a curtain rod. Is breathing normally. 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
0: Alongside of 614, 71-year-old male, fell, struck his head with a curtain rod. 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
0: 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Started out with dizziness. She's basically just started a new cholesterol medicine and is making her dizzy.
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0: 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Company 23 and Company 63 MS have been alerted. 1110. Responding, 315 Davis Street, Clarksburg, 632, 1110. Law enforcement is en route at this time. Complainant woke up, stated that there were people in the residence that were shot. The claimant and the mother should be the only ones in the residence. Again, law enforcement is currently en route.
1: 225 is responding, Davis.
2: 231.
0: 315 Davis Street, Clarksburg, shooting. 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
1: 692.
0: Responding, 315 Davis Street, Clarksburg, 632, 1110. Law enforcement is en route at this time. Complainant woke up, stated that there were people in the residence that were shot. The claim that the mother should be the only ones in the residence. Again, law enforcement is currently en route.
2: 633.
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0: Headquarters apparatus responding, Davis Street. Law enforcement is just now arriving on scene. Headquarters apparatus responding, Davis Street. Law enforcement is just now arriving on scene. Affirmative. Gonna be 633 and not 632. Both units, 1114. Gonna be 633 and not 632.
1: Both units.
0: 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Stand by, they have not cleared yet.
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0: 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Copy 67 EMS response. Copy 67 EMS been alerted. 1311.
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0: 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BP is currently 80 over 40. Has an anxiety, high blood pressure history, committing a chest pain.
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0: 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Good Hope, shortest of breath. 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Good Hope Pike. Good Hope, shortest of breath. Company 63, must have been alerted. 1354.
1: 614.
0: Responding 8544, Good Hope Pike. 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

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Company 51, 51 EMS, respond. One 1000 block West Main Street, Bridgeport. Victim of a fall with a deformity. Company 51, 51 EMS have been alerted. 1403.

0: 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You respond to a 43-year-old male who fell. Now has a ankle deformity from the fall. We're still obtaining.
1: Received.
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0: Responding 521, 1404. Headquarters, apparatus responding 1000 block West Main Street. Your patient will be laying in the grass on the hillside along the Home Depot Plaza.
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0: 500 block Emily Drive, Clarksburg, vehicle accident, unknown injury, company 22, company 1 EMS have been alerted, 1428.
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0: Responding, 500 block Emily Drive, 15, 1428, it's going to be vehicle accident in front of all of these. Still, Tanny. Responding, 500 block Emily Drive, 15, 1428, it's going to be vehicle accident in front of all of these. Still, Tanny. Headquarters, Layout, Apparatus from Clarksburg, responding, re-identify. Responding, 241, 1428, we've taken several calls, conflicting information. One's going to be with injuries, one without injuries.
2: 241.
0: Responding, 241, 1428, we've taken several calls, conflicting information. One's going to be with injuries, one without injuries.
3: 17.
0: Responding, 17, 1429. Responding, 17,
2: 1429.
4: 214. 519, route Ruby Memorial.
0: 519, you were covered by Clarksburg, repeat.
4: En route Ruby Memorial.
0: En route Ruby, 519, 1429. Last apparatus responding, re-identify, you were covered.
2: 214.
0: Responding, 214, 1429.
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0: The headquarters apparatus responding. On scene 15, 1430. Law enforcement advising. Confirmed entrapment. Driver's side door on Subaru. The headquarters apparatus responding. On scene 15, 1430. Law enforcement advising. Confirmed entrapment. Driver's side door on Subaru.
1: 17's on scene.
0: On scene 17, 1430.
2: 214, copy.
0: Copy. Confirmed entrapment. 15, 1430.
3: 15 headquarters. Confirmed entrapment.
0: Copy. Confirmed entrapment. 15, 1430.

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1: 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We're on Emily Drive.
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1: 633.
0: Responding 302 Hedge Street. 633. 1501. 82-year-old fell. No injuries. Has a diabetic cardiac extensive history. They're advising he's a bariatric patient. We need assistance getting him up.
1: Okay.
0: Headquarters 633.
2: Yes.
0: They're advising approximately 300 pounds.

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0: 529.
1: Race volume number 78, Barrington Court, 529-1504. It's going to be condo apartment number 106. 60-year-old female, not feeling well, currently located on the toilet, extremely confused.

Patterson House, 5 Hospital Plaza, Clarksburg, short breath. Company 23 and 63 have been alerted. 1526. 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

0: 575 Jack Run Road, Lumber Port, general illness, coming in 67, you must respond. Jack Run Road, Lumber Port, general illness, coming in 67, EMS has been alerted, 1552.
1: 621.
0: Responding 575 Jack Run Road, 621, 1552. You respond to a 73-year-old female, altered mental status, missed dialysis on Sunday, glucose is currently 120, has dementia.
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648 Mount Clair Road, 628-1602. 628, you're responding to an 88-year-old female fell on the floor, complaining of hip pain, unable to move.

0: take orders to 11 law enforcement on scene. 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Lines are down in the road.
1: Received. 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
0: Okay, 211, 329.

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0: 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They're going to need to respond. This pole's been pushed over. 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
0: Responding Capitol Avenue, Switch Hill Street, 18, 1643. Headquarters 18, automatic recording, reported vehicle accident. Could you hear conversation in the background, no voice contact. Negative answer on callback.
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0: Responding Capitol Avenue, Spook Hill Street. 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
0: hey, you know something, John, about today.
1: 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Pearl Avenue, close. Stage on Philippi Pike. Until further notice, authority, Assistant Chief 1.
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1: Good.

0: Running 800 blocks Shinston Pike. You're spending a white passenger car pulled out, struck by another driver. Driver's possibly having a seizure. 800 blocks Shinston Pike. You're spending a white passenger car pulled out, struck by another driver. Driver's possibly having a seizure.
1: See. 214 received.

0: 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Two vehicle NVC. Here's one patient still in the vehicle. Negative entrapment.
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1: Responding Clarksburg Healthcare Center, 632-1717. You responded to a 92-year-old male, abdominal vitals, correction, abnormal vitals, blood pressure 128 over 89, pulse 45, temp 98.5, still on 2 liters of oxygen.
0: That's received, thank you.
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1: 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You want a 1-800 number?
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0: 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You're responding to a 64-year-old female, fallen, is not injured, just needing assistance up. Should be located apartment 108.
1: Five 29 is on the scene.
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Company 21, Company 61, you must respond.

0: Wolf Osborne House, 424 North 4th Street, Clarksburg. Shortness of breath, Company 21, Company 61 EMS has been alerted, 1850. House, 24 North 5th Street, shortness of breath, Company 21, 620. Four four four three 21 6 14 1850. Responding female in her 50s. Hallucination, shortness of breath. Recent hospitalization 4 days ago. Legs are also swollen. 6 14 83 female in her 50s. Hallucination, shortness of breath. Recent hospitalization 4 days ago. Legs are also swollen.
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0: Number 38, Kempler Lane. 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
0: 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You're responding to a female advising self-harm. 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
1: 632.
0: Responding 628 Washington Avenue, 632, 1930. You respond to a 55-year-old male. Chest pain, shortness of breath, history of asthma.
2: 215.
0: Responding 628 Washington Avenue, 215, 1930. Responding 628 Washington Avenue, 632, 1930. You respond to a 55-year-old male. Responding 628 Washington Avenue, 2530. You respond to a 55-year-old male complaining of chest pain, shortness of breath, history of asthma. Headquarters 215, did you copy SASA?
2: No, can you repeat it?
0: You respond to a 55-year-old male complaining of chest pain, shortness of breath, history of asthma.
2: That's received.

0: 34 Forest Hill Drive, West Milford. 71 EMS, respond. Thirty-four Forest Hills Drive, West Milford. Victim of fall. 71 EMS has been alerted. 1934.
1: 15.

0: 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Complaint can't get him up. The male is not injured. He is confused. History of terminal cancer.
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1: 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It'll be 30 Forest Hill Drive, White House, brown tin roof, blue car sitting in the front.
0: Okay.
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1: Okay.

Mile marker 117, 79 southbound. Vehicle accident, unknown injury. Company 1, Company 1 EMS, engine 124. Respond.

0: Mile marker 1779 southbound. Vehicle accident, unknown injury. Company 1, engine 124, Company 1 EMS has been alerted. 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
1: Medic 18.
0: Responding mile marker 1779 southbound. Letter 18, 1951.
2: 124.

0: Responding mile marker 11779 southbound, medic 18, 124, 1952.
1: One 125 is responding.

0: Responding mile marker 117/79 southbound, 125,
1: 1925. 125, go 50.
2: 125, copy.

0: Headquarters apparatus. Responding, mile marker 11779 southbound, engine 12, 1950, correction 1953. Headquarters apparatus responding, mile marker 11779 southbound. Auto crash indication, unable to make contact with anybody.
1: Copy.

0: 18 and a quarter, so we've made it to the 115 southbound, nothing apparent.
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1: 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Mile marker 1779 southbound, may return in service. Authority Chief 1, 1958.

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